0: I didn't know what to feel. I didn't know how to live. I was 13 years old and the only thing I wanted to do was take my life. My parents were scared, my family was scared, and nobody trusted me with myself. I remember one day I told myself, you have to die the same way your sister died, and I tried to drown myself in the tub. And I couldn't forgive myself, nor could I forgive God. I remember I gave my life to Christ during a 40 days of fasting like this one. But the issue was I didn't completely surrender myself to God. I was always walking around with this anger towards him. And imagine little old me being mad at such a big God. And even though I was so mad at him, he never let me down. Now, one time. I didn't
1: want
0: to pray. I didn't want to worship. And I remember, every time I wanted something, I wouldn't pray to God about it. Every time I would tell myself, okay, I'm going to wait until God doesn't do something for me and he lets me down again so that I can say, okay, yeah, God doesn't love me. He let my sister die and now this happened
1: too.
0: I remember I was applying for schools. They rejected me from two schools. And I was using that reason. I was like, okay, you don't love me. You don't need me. You didn't allow them to accept me into those schools. And I had my dream school that I was waiting on, but I lost all my hope. I was like, you know what? I'm not getting in. I lost all my faith. I was like, I'm not getting into that other school, so I'm gonna just go to this one.
1: And then one day I said, mwen pap, yo pap accepte mwen mal nan lot l'ekol. Mwen di, mèm si mpa jwenn sa ke m vle, mwen pral pran lot kan menm.
0: But remember, I wasn't praying to God about it. And I remember one day I was laying in my bed. And I was going through my emails. And I seen the thing, it said, congratulations, you've been accepted. I got on my knees. My mom is my witness.
1: My mom, c'est témoin.
0: I told God thank you for the first time in forever.
1: Me dit bon Dieu merci pour première fois à jamais.
0: Me dit merci parce que.
1: I said thank you because.
0: Même l'aimer tué tellement.
1: Even when I wanted to commit suicide.
0: Ni galem not loa.
1: He pulled me out of the water.
0: Me dit mon même.
1: He said you.
0: You have a purpose on this earth. It's not your time.
1: Okay, I'm here. C'est pas temps pour moi.
0: So if you're in this room,
1: so si on salsa,
0: and maybe you've been running from God,
1: et peut-être pas courir loin de Dieu,
0: for whatever reason,
1: pour n'importe raison qu'il est,
0: just know we serve a big, big God.
1: Seulement connais que vous servez un grand, grand Dieu.
0: No matter how much running you do,
1: peu importe façon que
0: you cannot hide.
1: Que vous pas caché.
0: He loves you. He has a purpose for you. You are worthy. No matter what it is that you're going through, you are worthy.
1: Peu importe moment noir que tu as passé, ou dit.
0: Nothing is impossible for God.
1: Et pas rien qui est impossible à Dieu.
0: Nothing.
1: Rien.
0: So when Pastor Jimmy comes up soon,
1: so le Pastor Jimmy a fini tout à l'heure.
0: Don't allow faith to. Don't allow being scared to stop you.
1: Pas permettre que peur là, Kimbeo.
0: All of us in here, we have a story.
1: Nous tout là, nous avons histoire.
0: And so just give it to him. That's all I can say.

0: Hallelujah. Come on, give it to him. Give the Lord a nice round of applause. Thank you, Lord Jesus
1: Christ.
0: Thank you, Jesus.
1: Merci, Jesus.
0: Oh, yes. Quem é o pilgrimo?
2: Yes, Lord.
0: Hallelujah.
2: Hallelujah.
0: Hallelujah.

0: You don't need to help.
1: Who doesn't find money for marry? Who doesn't find money for marry in the Bible? Who doesn't find money for marry?
0: You don't need to do anything for him to bind you.
1: God, they won't come to Israel for sin. Israel for sin. Israel for sin. Israel for sin. Israel for sin. Who doesn't make sure that terrible? Tell him what's
0: written. In the spiritual world.
2: Sacrifice.
0: Why?
2: Sacrifice.
0: Why?
2: Parce que dans pourri.
0: Because the rock
1: gang
0: has turned.
1: Debout dans l'évangile, le sentiment d'ennemi. M'bab les nuits diables. M'bab la mère des diables. M'bab les diables, c'est là qu'on les voit la game. Mais mon lit qu'on est capable de dégeler sous les captiles. Au nom de Jésus, pas de place dans la vie. Ou pas de place dans la taille, moi. Ou pas de place dans la pitié, moi. Ou pas de place dans l'histoire. Mais commandez.
0: I command you.
1: Yeah,
0: I'd like for them to know you as a terrorist.